0: Europa 2. Yeah.
1: Europa 2.
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1: 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And I shared all my deepest secrets with you. 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
1: This is Alan Walker and Ava Max. Fate.
0: Toto ci hráme ako prvý.
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0: 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Európa 2. Leto na Maximum.
1: 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I'm losing battles with a voice that I can fight. 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
0: This is Alan Walker and Ava Max. 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